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Now, fuck. I mean, I don't care where it goes as long as it ain't here.

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Deeper and darker, weaker and harder. Rapid descent, a fall from the rafters. 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I'm back in again, mapping and tracking, now lacking intent. Now lost in a paradox box, locked. 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Time feels slow like a watch stopped. Block clocks, rapid descent. I'm back in again, tapping the scent. 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It's been funny of late. I've been carrying weight of the world on my back like a boulder. 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I've paid my dues. All I received was these concrete shoes. 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No bliss, just a mist in abyss. That's you. Drown my sorrows with endless swallows, but still feel hollow. Tomorrow's not promised, why promise tomorrow? Question what follows, others will wallow. Take a look at the skin you're in. Look a bit harder, deep within. 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
0: 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So listen up.

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1: I mean,
0: like this one.
2: Oh my God, that's beautiful. That is beautiful. That's the most beautiful thing I ever saw.
1: It's like,
0: hello.
2: So what is that gonna cost me? I like it.
0: $55,000.
2: $55,000, you said? Well, let me take this off then, because I don't think that, actually, as I look at it, it's really, to Skylar's taste, it's kind of tacky. I mean, she's not a mafia bride. 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
0: Well, he is a lovely one.
2: That is pretty.